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I mean the ones, I mean like she's the one. 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I'm okay, I won't play, I love

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1: 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I am a rich man. I am a rich man.
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0: 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Que keep running these fake ass DJs.
1: Nah. Ven pa' dentro. Maldito alcohol. 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